That is Jackson Browne, Dr. My Eyes, 92.9, the grand greatest hits of all time. I'm Gary Chittum. And up in a few minutes, we'll have another look at my question of the day. Give you some time to think about it. It's up on our 92.9, the grand Facebook page. Right now, My Eyes Adored You. This is Frankie Valli on the grand.

0: This flight tonight, that is Nazareth on 92.9 The Grand, playing the greatest hits of all time. I'm Gary Chittum, and my question of the day, it is up right now on our 92.9 The Grand Facebook page. We're going back to our childhood. I mean, not infant childhood, but, you know, old enough to carry around some pop bottles. I want to know, did you ever collect glass pop bottles to return them for deposit? Where did you look, and what was your biggest haul? And as I mentioned before, you know, pop bottles were heavy for a kid, right? Glass bottles, you couldn't carry too many of them. You probably have to have a bag or a wagon. A wagon would have been a great idea. Yeah, should have thought of that. But I think we were getting 2 cents a bottle, so you had to get a lot of bottles in order to get some sort of cash to buy some candy or chips, right? So you let me know on our 92.9 The Grand Facebook page, did you ever collect glass pop bottles for return for deposit? Where did you look, and what was your biggest haul? ABBA after this.
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That is Harley Quinn and Innocence on 92.9 The Grand, playing the greatest hits of all time. Well, join us Friday and Saturday nights from 8 to midnight. It is Daryl McLean's Beach Party. He's got the great music. He takes a request. It is a lot of fun. Every Friday and Saturday night, 8 to midnight on 92.9 The Grand. 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

0: That is Dionne Warwick and the Spinners, and then came you on 92.9 The Grand. And then comes us as we're heading to Simcoe. The Simcoe Lynn Valley Lions are hosting a charity bingo night at the Simcoe Legion on Sunday, May 24th. Doors open at 5. It's all going on at 200 West Street in Simcoe. The evening will feature bingo, prizes, community fun, with all proceeds supporting the Norfolk Haldeman Community Hospice. They invite us to enjoy an entertaining night out while helping a worthwhile cause. The event is expected to bring together bingo enthusiasts and supporters from across our area. That is the Simcoe Lynn Valley Lions Charity Bingo on Sunday, May 24th at the Legion in Simcoe, 200 West Street in Simcoe. In a moment, we'll head to Baker Street.
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92.9 The Grand, greatest hits of all time. They are the Chi-Lites and Oh Girl. I'm Gary Chinaman. Up in a moment or two, we'll have a look at, well, did you hear this? But right now, it is Andy Gibb on 92.9 The Grand.

0: That is Doug and the Slugs and Too Bad on 92.9 The Grand. I'm Gary Chittum, and well, did you hear this? Queen Latifah will join NBC's The Voice as a new coach for its 30th season, alongside returning coaches Kelly Clarkson and Adam Levine, and that is coming up in September. Also, did you hear this? In Italy, residents of a small town by the name of Punta Marina are dealing with an invasion of peacocks. Over 100 of them descended onto their town, making themselves quite at home. And finally, did you hear this? You know, if you visit Crater of Diamonds State Park in Arkansas and find a diamond, you get to keep it. This week, a woman from Pennsylvania found a 3-carat white diamond, and it's all hers. I think we should go on a road trip.
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Moonlight Desires on 92.9 The Grand, playing the greatest hits of all time. Up shortly, we'll have another visit to my question of the day. Right now, it is Summertime Blues. It's Eddie Cochran on 92.9 The Grand.

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1: 92.9 The Grand, Hot Child City. That is Nick Gilder. I'm Gary Chittiman. My question of the day is up right now on our 92.9 The Grand Facebook page. We want to know about collecting bottles. Did you ever collect glass pop bottles for return and take them back to the store and get some money back to buy some candy or maybe some chips? Where did you look and what was your biggest haul? Now, I said before, you know, I think we were getting 2 cents a bottle. So it wasn't a really big payoff for the effort that you put into it. Now, my cousin and I, we lived out in Casterville. There wasn't a lot of opportunity out there, really. But there was this main highway that kind of went from Canfield area, Canbro, all right, through Canbro and then heading towards Bimbrook, all right? So, and you believe it, back in the day, people used to throw pop bottles from their car. Yeah, that's awful. But anyway, we would take advantage of that, right? And try not to get hit by one as we're trying to look for pop bottles. But we'd scour that road and gather up our finds and head over to the Casterville General store and cash in. Maybe we'd be lucky if we could get 50 cents, maybe. But it was enough to buy some candy, maybe a bag of chips. So you let me know on our 92.9 The Grand Facebook page, did you collect the pop bottles for return? What did you collect? Where did you collect it? How much did you get? Jimmy Buffett after this.
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0: As Kenny Stanton and Young Hearts Run Free, I'm Gary Chittum, and the Fisherville Lions Club inviting us to enjoy Wednesday night cornhole at the Fisherville Lions Rink. 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

0: That is Hard and Heartless on 92.9 The Grand, playing the greatest hits of all time. I'm Gary Chittum. Have a look at our silly stats tonight. Did you know that 74% of people lack the skills it takes to parallel park? I might be one of them. My car can do it. I can just press a button. It parks by itself. I've had the car for over a year. I've pressed that button twice, and it scares the heck out of me because it just takes over the car. I am not comfortable with that at all. Also, with our silly stats, 40% of them surveyed said that they would take a pay cut if they could work from home to be with their pets. And finally, with our silly stats, virtually everyone did this 20 years ago. Now only 20% of us write checks once or twice a year. I think it's been well over 10 years since I've written a check. Elton John after this.
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0: That's right. I've laid on the line on 92.9 The Grand and the Waterford Lions Club. 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
0: As always, we're playing the greatest hits of all time, and coming in tomorrow morning at 5:30, it will be Trevor and the Cast of Thousands, and then Al Parrish will give us the latest news, weather, and sports all morning long. I'm Gary Chittum. You have yourself a nice Friday. We'll see you back here on Saturday morning. Good night. Here's Dusty Springfield.

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0: 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It's Flamborough Speedway on race day. 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

summer's day, when I thought I'd lay myself down to rest in a big field of tall grass. 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

92.9 The Grand, playing the greatest hits of all time with the 8th Beach Boy, Ted Yates. That is the Beach Boys. Sloop John B. for you this morning, 5:33 on the 22nd day of May, year of our Lord, 2026. We have got sunshine for you today, a high of 17. Rain, it looks like, for tomorrow, high of only 12. Then Sunday, there is a slim chance we may get some rain, 20. 22 for Monday, 24 for Tuesday, 25, 24, mid-20s into the early part of next week. Enjoy it. 17, as I mentioned today, 5 in Burlington, Brantford, Cayuga, along with Caledonia and Hamilton in at 4. Prism, Paper Lace on the way in a little bit. A one-hit wonder from the 70s. Jump. The first number one for Van Halen featuring David Lee Roth at the lead mic. Right here on 92.9 The Grand. Good morning.

0: The Night.
1: Back in the mid-70s, The Night Chicago Died. 1974, to be exact. I'm Trev, 545, 15 from 6. Not bad. Not bad weekend coming up. We may get some rain, though. That would be the hiccup, really. Hopefully the rain stays away because we've got a busy day planned out in Cayuga tomorrow. Home Hardware, their 10th anniversary celebrations. A lot of things. We got savings indoors. Got a lot of things happening outdoors. We'll be on location there. Take the show from 11 until 2 in Cayuga tomorrow. Looking forward to seeing all of you there. Should be a whole lot of fun. Chance for you to save moolah. Save some cash, all right? And start focusing in on something just as important, like pudding, for example. Fab Friday, today is National Vanilla Pudding Day. What is your favorite pudding? For me, it's tapioca. Tapioca, tapioca. Love tapioca. We just want to know. And also, we got another Star Wars movie debuting again. What's this, number 47, I do believe. I still like the original three. That's all I want. Just give me the original three and that's it. Do you really need more money, George Lucas? Really? Do you really need coin? Maybe get a part-time job. Let's move on. Let's move on. I think they've stopped with the Rockies. I haven't heard a Rocky movie in a while. Just saying. What is the weirdest movie you've ever seen? Keep that in mind. Just kind of wondering. I'll put that out on our Facebook page. You can discuss it with me if you'd like at 289-284-2556. Let's do it again, shall we, with Steely Dan next.
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1: See you down at the ballpark tonight. Should be a nice night for baseball. Go Cardinals, go. 1-1 to start off the season. And the Blue Jays split with the Yankees. Win the last two games, including a 2-0 win over the Yankees yesterday. And we have a new hockey club in Hamilton. They will be known as the Hammers. The affiliate to the New York Islanders, the Hamilton Hammers. It only makes sense. Steely Dan, let's do it again, shall we? 92.9 The Grand. Another summer of peace, love, and music, my friends. In the-

92.9 The Grand, playing the greatest hits of all time. I'm Trev with Nielsen. Music from the movies. Everybody's talking about the Montreal Canadiens. Oh, the last Canadian team left in the NHL playoffs. Walk into Carolina. Thanks for coming out. 6-2 win. The Canadiens are for real, my friends. The Hurricanes were 8-0 until last night. Walk in and hammer them. Go, Canadians, go. Which is tough to say when you're a Leaf fan. But hey, go Canada, go, eh? Here's Corey Hart.

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2: Good morning. It's 6 o'clock. I'm Al Parrish. This is 92.9 The Grand News. It's clear and 5 degrees outside. Here's what's making news this hour. It's not something you typically see heading into the weekend, but gas prices have dropped. The price at the pumps went down an average of 8 cents a liter overnight, while another 5 cent drop is expected tonight. Experts say the cost of oil dropped on global energy markets Wednesday and Thursday trading. The average cost of a liter of regular is around $1.82. An Oswegan woman is wanted in connection with a stabbing, and police need your help to find her. 22-year-old Takia Green is facing a charge of aggravated assault after a woman was stabbed at a bar in January. Police have reposted Takia's photo and description online, but if you see her, please do not approach. Call 911. A search warrant in Dunnville has resulted in a seizure of drugs and weapons. Police say a 46-year-old was also taken into custody by the street crime unit yesterday. The accused was later released with a future court date. Canadian activists deported from Israel have arrived in Turkey. 12 Canadians were on the Global Sumud Flotilla detained by Israel over the weekend while trying to deliver humanitarian aid to the Gaza Strip. Foreign Affairs Minister Anita Annan said Global Affairs consular officials are ensuring the Canadians receive urgent medical care so they can return to Canada as soon as possible. Conservative leader Pierre Poilievre will campaign for Alberta to stay part of Canada. He made the comment after Alberta Premier Danielle Smith announced yesterday that Albertans will vote this fall on putting separation on another ballot. The Conservative leader says Alberta belongs in a united country and pledged the same approach toward any future Quebec referendum. And NASCAR driver Kyle Busch has died. He was a two-time Cup Series champion who won more races than anyone across NASCAR's three national series. Busch's family said yesterday that he'd been hospitalized with a severe illness, but no cause of death has been released. He was only 41 years old. In sports, the Montreal Canadiens beat the Hurricanes 6-2 in Game 1 of the NHL's Eastern Conference Final. The Blue Jays split their four-game series with the Yankees, taking a 2-0 win yesterday. The Knicks beat the Cavaliers 109-93 in the NBA playoffs. In the WNBA action, the Toronto Tempo lost to the Minnesota Lynx 172. Team Canada beat Norway 6-5 in overtime at the Men's World Hockey Championship. It's 6:03 at the Grand. Weather is next.
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2: The grand weather, a mix of sun and cloud today with a high of 17, cloudy with a chance of showers overnight and a low of 13. Saturday, periods of rain with a temperature steady near 12. Then Sunday, cloudy and a chance of showers, high of 20. Monday, cloudy with a chance of showers and a high of 22. Right now, it's 4 in Hamilton, 5 in Hagersville, and in Caledonia, it is also 5 degrees. I'm Al Parrish. 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
4: Thanks, Al. 6:05 with sunshine today. Going to be a nice weekend. Maybe that hiccup tomorrow, but hey, we're not made of salt. We'll get through it together. Already the weekend. See what happens when you have a short work week? There you go. You're welcome. You are welcome. It's National Vanilla Pudding Day. What's your favorite pudding? Let us know. 92.9 The Grand on our Facebook page, or if you want to chat, 289-284-2556 on the texting machine.

of all time. The Cowsills, that is Hair, the music opera. The rock opera, if you may, a dozen minutes after 6 o'clock. You look back at some of those pictures from the 50s and 60s of our parents, grandparents, and stuff like that. Mom had that beehive hairdo. It was happening, man. The higher the hair, the cooler you looked. I miss those days. Oh, please take me back to the time when the TV had rabbit ears. Dad fixed things with duct tape and beer. We had shag carpet, orange and green, and a couch that smelled a lot like gasoline. Mom had Tupperware stacked to the sky, ashtrays everywhere. Don't ask why. Wood panel walls and an 8-track jam. Everyone looked like Burt Reynolds' cousin, man.

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We had cassette tapes dangled for days. Pencil rewind was the old school way. Dad yelled, "Don't touch the thermostat." Meanwhile, he wore socks with sandals and a fishing hat.

0: Yeah, bring back the diners and the jukebox lights. 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And while we're dreaming, here's a master plan. Bring back 70-cent gas again. Fill her up and hit the road this weekend. Crank it loud with 92.9 The Grand. And do take us along with you, please. It's going to be a nice weekend. Thank you again for allowing us to be a part of your weekend plans. 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
0: Your favorite flavor of vanilla, or I guess pudding. It could be vanilla. It is National Vanilla Pudding Day. Confused? Same here. Just basically to let us know what your favorite pudding and go from there. And the weirdest movie you ever, ever seen. It's all on our Facebook page, 92.9 The Grand. Boys are back.

0: 92.9 The Grand, playing the greatest hits of all time. Come on, baby, light my fire. That is Jim Morrison and The Doors from 1971, all a part of the 27 Club. Or was he? Was he, or did he just fake his own death? I'm sorry, I'm into conspiracy theories. I've got podcasts coming out of the yin-yang. I still believe he did not die back when they said he did, because nobody saw him in the casket. And there is rumors that there are like hundreds and hundreds of sightings of Jim Morrison after he passed. Yeah, I'm gullible. Hell, I'm a Leaf fan. Need I say more? High today of 16 in the sunshine. Sun's up, but it's chilly. 4 in Cayuga, Jarvis, Caledonia. 5. Show we are chatting with Heather, the operations and events manager of the Caledonia Regional Chamber of Commerce. They've got a golf tournament at the end of May. Tell me more about it, Heather.
1: So, Edinburgh Cup Golf Tournament happening May 29th at Cayuga Golf Course. Everyone is welcome. It is focused a bit on businesses, and there's sort of that networking component as well. So if you own a local business, it's a great event to come out to, network with other businesses, and have some fun on the course. It's 155 plus HST for a single golfer, 600 plus HST for a foursome, and there are also some sponsorship opportunities if you own a business and want to be able to sponsor as well as play golf.
0: Excellent. Money going to where?
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0: Anything else coming up over the next little while?
1: Actually, the Chamber has an AI event on May 6th at the Caledonia Fairgrounds. And we have our annual dinner cruise, Grand River Dinner Cruise event on June 10th as well. And both of those can be found at www.caledonia-chamber.com/events.
0: 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Thank you very much for this, Heather. 627, we've got news, weather, sports coming your way. Blue Jays win, so do the Montreal Canadiens hammer the Carolina Hurricanes. Go, Canada, go, eh? Oh, yeah, and by the way, Canada beat Norway at the Worlds.

0: Good morning. It's 6:30. I'm Al Parrish. This is 92.9 The Grand News. It's still clear and 5 degrees, and here's what's making news this hour. Rising demand along with summer driving season should be pushing gas prices up. They actually took a dip overnight. The price at the pumps has fallen 8 cents a liter, with another 5 cent drop expected tonight. The average price for regular is about $1.82 today. Experts say the decrease follows a period of volatility driven by global supply concerns. Foreign Affairs Minister Anita Anand has confirmed Canadian activists deported from Israel have arrived in Turkey. About a dozen Canadians were in the flotilla detained by Israel over the weekend while trying to deliver humanitarian aid to the Gaza Strip. Anand says that she received information about, quote, appalling abuse. Work is underway to get the activists back home to Canada. Alberta Premier Danielle Smith is set to hold a news conference today about her referendum question on separation. She announced yesterday that Albertans would vote in an October 19th referendum on separation, but not a direct vote on whether the province should leave Canada. However, Conservative leader Pierre Poilievre says that he will campaign for Alberta to stay part of the country. Police continue to search for an Oswegan woman wanted in connection with a stabbing outside a bar in Brantford. The incident in January sent another woman to hospital. Detectives were quick to identify a suspect, 22-year-old Takia Green, but have yet to locate her. Takia's photo can be found online. Police say if you spot her, call 911. A new survey suggests most Canadian couples prefer cash for down payments on a home instead of a traditional wedding gifts. The Royal LePage poll finds that 79% of respondents say that they would favor down payments over lavish weddings. Some 82% say they would scale back their wedding plans or forgo them entirely in order to put cash toward the down payment. Looking at sports, the Montreal Canadiens whipped the Hurricanes 6-2 in Game 1 of the NHL's Eastern Conference Final. The Blue Jays shut out the Yankees 2-0 to split their four-game series. The Knicks downed the Cavaliers 109-93 to take a 2-0 lead in their NBA playoff. In the WNBA action, the Minnesota Lynx ran over the Toronto Tempo 100-72. And in the Men's World Hockey Championships, the Canadians edged the Norway squad 6-5 in overtime. It's 6:34 at the Grand. Weather is next.
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0: The Grand Weather, a mix of sun and cloud with a high of 17 today. Cloudy overnight with a chance of showers and a low of 13. Periods of rain tomorrow with the temperature steady around 12. And Sunday, cloudy with a chance of showers, high of 20. Monday, cloudy with a chance of showers and a high of 22. Right now, it's 4 in Burlington, 5 in Cayuga, and in Dunnville, it's also 5 degrees. I'm Al Parrish. 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
2: Thanks, Al. 6:35. Friday Fun Phones. You know, just in case we ever get back to the bargaining table with the Americans, it's important that they know how to talk like us Canadians. So I thought I'd just grab a number of a government establishment and help someone in the United States of America speak like Canadians. Because let's be honest, we need to get along. We just need to get along, people. Have a nice Saturday. Sing Kumbaya. Have

0: Beatles, 92.9 The Grand, the way things are going. We got to get back to the bargaining table. Just my opinion, IMO, because my goodness, the Americans got four different flavors of Captain Crunch, the greatest cereal ever made. Tastes like fiberglass, I know, but they even just have a cereal that just has the Crunch Berries. There's no Captain Crunch in it. They have Crunch Berries, and we cannot get it here in Canada. That is wrong. That is just so wrong. Let's put aside our differences and let's get back to the bargaining table. Even in Ontario, Mr. Ford, do you hear me? You, of all people, should be concerned about the fact that we don't have four flavors of Captain Crunch. We only have one stupid flavor. That's it. The original. Who likes the original? You know where they make this stuff? In Massachusetts. In Massachusetts, okay? So what I did is take it on my own to get things started. Maybe there's a problem with communication. Maybe they don't know how to speak Canadian.
1: 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The coffee's hot, the gas prices are offensive, and absolutely nobody at work is pretending to work anymore. It's time for Friday Fun Foes on 92.9 The Grand. We want to hear from you this morning. Call and join the chaos with Trevor in the morning, because by Friday, productivity is just a rumor.
2: 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If you have a question or...
3: Hello? Harry speaking from the Governor's Office. How can I help you?
0: Yes, Harry, listen, my name is Duncan Hines. I'm calling from Ottawa, from the Parliament buildings here. You had some of your American people teach us how to talk American. Well, we are here to help you talk Canadian. We're going to give you some words on what we need to hear from you in order for this to work, okay?
3: Okay, I got you. So we're doing Canadian words?
0: We're doing Canadian words. I want to know how you say A.
3: Ah, right? It's ah?
0: No, A.
3: Ah.
0: A.
3: Ah?
0: Okay. How about sorry?
3: Soy.
0: Sorry.
3: Soy.
0: All right. How about a boot?
3: About?
0: That's not bad. We'll take that. All right. So that, with that little session, that works out to about $6,000 Canadian.
3: $6,000?
0: Yeah. Well, but that's Canadian. So you owe us maybe 13, 14 bucks.
3: Oh, checks in the mail.
4: We learned a

0: 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And the burgers are usually only burned on one side.
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1: We want to say a big, big congratulations to our freebie winners of the UK Pink Floyd Experience, Brantford Center, May 25th. Janet Pilon of Caledonia, Michael Shannon of Brantford, Teresa, congratulations, you're a winner too.

92.9 The Grand, playing the greatest hits of all time. The five-man electrical band at 6:54. Remember those werewolf movies from the 50s, 60s, 70s? Those old black and white werewolf movies? Some of the weirdest costumes. It's like they didn't really take much time. Just get that fur coat. Fluff it up a little bit. Let's get Jim. He's pretty hairy. Let's get him to play the werewolf. It was kind of cool. Kind of cool. Like, weird movies. That's what I'm talking about. The weirdest movie you have ever seen. We want to hear from you. The weirdest movies you have ever seen. My buddy Bruce Park says, weirdest movie, Fiend Without a Face. Or could it be Friend Without a Face? I don't know. It was a 60s movie. Invincible Brains That Would Suck Your Brains. How stoned were you in the 60s to come up with that one? Dude, let's just get brains sucking more brains.

That's funny. You got a couple $1 million or even like $1,000. Let's make a movie, dude. Okay, let's do it. Back in the 60s. Oh, what a weekend the 60s were, right? Weirdest movies, Dale. Many weird ones. Master of Disguise, Dana Carvey, was so weird. He loved it. He plays the turtle. I watched it and I went, after that, I am not getting this 90 minutes back. I'm not. I just am not. Alice says the weirdest would be E.T. or Alice in Wonderland. Not any weird ones out there, but yeah, Alice in Wonderland, I could see that. There was over 400 movie mistakes. It was well ahead of its time. But I watch moviemistakes.com and it's interesting. The stuff that you got to be a movie geek to pick out some of the stuff that they find. Spaceballs for Heather, Attack of the Killer Tomatoes. Yeah, that was bizarre. And Groundhog Day. Just kind of wondering the weirdest movie you have ever seen. Let us know if you'd like. News on the way after the Eurythmics. Sweet dreams are made of.

0: average of 8 cents a liter overnight, while another 5 cent drop is expected tonight. Experts say the cost of oil dropped on global energy markets on Wednesday and Thursday trading. The average cost of a liter of regular is $1.82. An Oswegan woman is wanted in connection with a stabbing, and police need your help to find her. 22-year-old Takia Green is facing a charge of aggravated assault after a woman was stabbed outside a bar in January. Police have reposted Takia's photo and description online, but if you see her, please don't approach. Call 911. A search warrant in Dunnville has resulted in the seizure of drugs and weapons. Police say a 46-year-old was also taken into custody by the street crime unit yesterday. The accused was later released with a future court date. Canadian activists deported from Israel have arrived in Turkey. 12 Canadians were on the Global Samud flotilla detained by Israel over the weekend while trying to deliver humanitarian aid to the Gaza Strip. Foreign Affairs Minister Anita Anand says global affairs consular officials are ensuring the Canadians receive urgent medical care so they can return to Canada as soon as possible. Conservative leader Pierre Poilievre will campaign for Alberta to stay part of Canada. He made the comment after Alberta Premier Danielle Smith announced yesterday that Albertans will vote this fall on putting separation on another ballot. The Conservative leader says Alberta belongs in a united country and pledged the same approach toward any future Quebec referendum. NASCAR driver Kyle Busch has died. He was a two-time Cup Series champion who won more races than anyone across NASCAR's three national series. Busch family said that yesterday he had been hospitalized with a severe illness, but no cause of death has been released. He was only 41 years old. In sports, the Montreal Canadiens beat the Hurricanes 6-2 in Game 1 of the NHL's Eastern Conference Final. The Blue Jays split their four-game series with the Yankees, taking a 2-0 win yesterday. The Knicks beat the Cavaliers 109-93 in the NBA playoffs. In the WNBA, the Toronto Tempo lost to the Minnesota Lynx 100-72. And Team Canada beat Norway 6-5 in overtime at the Men's World Hockey Championship. It's 7:03 at the Grand. Weather is next.
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0: The Grand Weather, a mix of sun and cloud with a high of 17 today. Tonight, cloudy and a chance of showers, a low of 13. Saturday, periods of rain. Temperature steady near 12 degrees. Then Sunday, cloudy with a chance of showers and a high of 20. Same thing on Monday. Cloudy, chance of showers, but a high of 22. Right now it's 6 in Jarvis, 5 in Caledonia, and in Hamilton it is 6 degrees. I'm Al Parrish. There's weather and more at 92.9thegrand.fm.
2: Thanks, Al. 7:05. We're going to be in Cayuga tomorrow from 11 till 2, the 10th anniversary of Home Hardware. They've got a lot of wonderful specials. They started Thursday and will continue right through until Saturday. Family Day tomorrow from 11 until two. We may be lucky enough to see Starla from Cayuga. Starla! We're going to see what the stars hold for you. Maybe some romance, maybe a chance to win a lottery this weekend. Win a few million dollars, get a half a tank of gas. That's the way life is. Life in the fast lane. Here are the Eagles.

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2: Good morning. It's 7 o'clock. I'm Al Parrish. This is 92.9 The Grand News. It's clear and 5 degrees, and here's what's making news this hour. It's not something you typically see heading into the weekend, but gas prices have dropped. The price at the pumps went down an average.

9 the Grand, playing the greatest hits of all time. That is The Looking Glass. A bunch of high school kids deciding, you know, let's form a band and let's see how well we do with this sort of thing. So they, garage band and practice, played at their local gymnasium, blah, blah, blah, blah, blah. To make a long story longer, they ended up coming up with this song, went to university together, decided, you know what, let's put school behind us and try this sort of music thing. And they did quite well in the early 70s, had a variety show and had a number one hit with that. Brandy, you're such a fine girl. What a good wife you would be. Wife, possible romance in the future, you think? Starla from Cayuga, tell me more.

0: 329. The Grand! What's in the stars? What's in your future? And more importantly, should you maybe avoid texting your ex today?
1: What's in the stars this week, Starla?
2: Oh, I love looking at the stars. I like looking at the stars better than looking at the people. So, I don't know. I think this week it looks like, ideas can be really, really fun. And others will be with you on them. Like, and they can be, like, pretty out there ideas. So go with it. Because of where Uranus is, wink, wink, great ideas spread quickly. I'll leave that to your imagination.
3: Thank you.
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1: While looking here, I have $100 in Lotto Max tickets. 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

0: 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Johnny Cash, 92.9, The Grand from 1963. The Man in Black. Hi, I'm Johnny Cash. Hi, I'm Trev. With my radio voice. 7:23. That's painful. I think I pulled my pancreas getting that low. high today of 17. 7 right now. 7 right now in Burlington, Brantford, Cayuga, Dunville, in at 8. To get ready for a golf tournament. It's golf tournament season. There's one very special coming up in late June I want to focus in on. This morning on the show, we are chatting with Jennifer Robertson of Dunville. She is the creator, the founder of Connect Six. They've got a fundraising golf tournament coming up in June. Maybe, Jennifer, tell me more about the golf tournament and more about Connect Six.
1: Tournament's on June 26th, and there's a prime rib dinner and lots of prizes. The money goes to the community, and 25% of the golf tournament goes to Trillium Manor. It's mental health and mental health awareness and addictions. Connect Six is a charity that I created. Basically, the idea is that we all have six people that we know and that we want to make sure are okay, right? So you just check in and connect with them. Right, because connection is always an important thing, and you never know whether it's that day will make a huge difference to somebody's life. And with the Venn diagram idea, right, we've all got six people at work, we've got six people in our families, six people that are friends. So we have the potential this year of connecting with 72,000 people that way.
0: Wow.
1: There's a lot of suicide amongst younger people right now, so we're taking it into the schools. And I call them connectors. So I'm getting young people to be connectors and connecting in their own little circles as well, right?
0: Mm-hmm.
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0: 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It's going to be a lot of fun. When is tee off and how do I register?
1: Tee off is at 2 o'clock. And if you go to either connect6.ca, or DenverRotary.ca, you can sign up on both of those.
0: We will also have more information on the golf tournament at our website, 929thegrand.fm. Click on events. Thank you so much, Jennifer. It's going to be a nice weekend to do some golfing, too. Practice up for that golf tournament. Maybe spread the word throughout the office today. Get a foursome and take in that tournament. News, weather, sports with Al coming your way. Hamilton Hammers. We'll talk more about that after 7:30. Pilot, it's Ian Thomas now. All a part of another summer of peace, love, and music here on 92.9 The Grand.

0: Good morning. It's 7:30. I'm Al Parrish. This is 92.9 The Grand News for the Haldeman Press. It's partly cloudy and 7 degrees, and here's what's making news this hour. Rising demand along with summer driving season should be pushing gas prices up, but they actually took a dip overnight. The price at the pumps has fallen by 8 cents a liter, with another 5 cent drop expected tonight. The average price for regular is about $1.82. Experts say the decrease follows a period of volatility driven by global supply concerns. Police continue to search for an Oswegan woman wanted in connection with a stabbing outside a bar in Brantford. The incident in January sent another woman to hospital. Detectives were quick to identify a suspect, 22-year-old Takia Green, but have not yet located her. Takia's photo can be found online. Police say if you spot her, call 911. There's been a drug bust in Dunnville. Haldeman OPP's crime street crime unit executed a search warrant in the community yesterday when drugs and weapons were seized, including what appears to be a taser. Police say a 46-year-old suspect was taken into custody and released with a future court date in Cayuga. Foreign Affairs Minister Anita Anand has confirmed Canadian activists deported from Israel have arrived in Turkey. About a dozen Canadians were on the flotilla detained by Israel over the weekend while trying to deliver humanitarian aid to the Gaza Strip. Anand says that she also received information about, quote, appalling abuse. Work is underway to get the activists back home to Canada. Alberta's Premier Danielle Smith is set to hold a news conference today about her referendum question on separation. She announced yesterday that Albertans would vote in an October 19th referendum on separation, but not a direct vote on whether the province should leave Canada. However, Conservative leader Pierre Poilievre says that he will campaign for Alberta to stay part of Canada. A new survey suggests most Canadian couples prefer cash for down payments on homes instead of traditional wedding gifts. The Royal LePage poll finds 79% of respondents say they would favor down payments over lavish weddings. Some 82% say that they would scale back their wedding plans or forego them entirely in order to put cash down on a payment. In sports, the Montreal Canadiens whipped the Hurricanes 6-2 in Game 1 of the NHL's Eastern Conference Final. The Blue Jays shut out the Yankees 2-0 to split their four-game series. The Knicks downed the Cavs 109-93 to take a 2-0 lead in their NBA playoff. In the WNBA, the Minnesota Lynx ran over the Toronto Tempo 100-72. And in the Men's World Hockey Championship, the Canadiens edged Norway 6-5 in overtime. It's 7:33 at the Grand. Weather is next.
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0: The grand weather today, a mix of sun and cloud with a high of 17, cloudy overnight with a chance of showers and a low near 13. Saturday, periods of rain and the temperature will be steady around 12. Sunday, cloudy with a chance of showers and a high of 20. Monday, cloudy with a chance of showers and a high of 22. Right now, it's 7 in Dunnville. In Burlington, it is 7 degrees. And in Caledonia, it is 7 degrees. I'm Al Parrish. 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
2: Thanks, Al. 7:35. We got a text in from Keith out in Kitchener. Thank you so much. 289-284-2556. Good morning, Trev. Love the show. Well, that's very sweet. He says, you were talking about shoes the other day. You know, I used to think orthopedic shoes were overrated, but I stand corrected. Well played, Keith. You win the internet. Simon and Garfunkel, the poor guy can't even wash his face. And where is this guy hiding? Help me out, Cecilia, you floozy.

92.9, the Grand, playing the greatest hits of all time. Eye of the Tiger, that is Survivor. I don't know, was that Rocky 2 or 3? I'm just looking at movie mistakes. They said when Rocky's manager, when Mickey dies, he was 76 years old. He was actually 79. Like, how much of a geek do you have to be to know that? There's just like, there's a ton of mistakes in Rocky 2, 3, 4. The mistake is if they make another one, you know, let Rocky be. How many have there been? Like a gazillion. Just like, leave Star Wars alone. There's another one opening up again today, isn't there? Just give me the original three. Thank you very much. After Zsa Zsa Bing, no thanks. No, thank you. 7:42, 18 away from 8, sunshine, 17 for a high today. Going to be a nice day. Maybe some rain tomorrow. Hopefully not. Hopefully it stays away. We got a great weekend planned. See you down in Cayuga tomorrow for the Home Hardware 10th anniversary. It's been going on since yesterday. We'll conclude tomorrow, family day tomorrow. Going to be a nice day, 12 and then 18 for, say, Sunday. It's 7 in Cayuga right now. Jarvis, Caledonia, Burlington, Brantford, 8. We found out yesterday that the new AHL team will be known as the Hammers. That's kind of an easy one. The Hamilton Hammers. Now what we need is a theme song to get them out on the ice, an entrance theme song. So, hey, I put my little intelligence to work. Came up with this one. Talked to my buddy Walter Ostenak, 82 years. Not only can the man play a mean accordion, but the man can sing. He can do punk rock, baby. Welcome, Walter Ostenak, Baba Bushka, and the Cabbage Rollers, the new theme song, I hope, for the Hamilton Hammers. Take a listen.

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1: I like it. What do you think? What do you think? Let me know. 289-284-2556. And the great thing is, they're not the Leafs. One way or another, we're going to get you. Here is Blondie next.
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1: We want to know what is the weirdest movie you have ever seen. Just kind of wondering. And as well, it is Vanilla Pudding Day. What is your favorite? Do you like vanilla or tapioca? Everybody loves tapioca. I just love saying that. Blondie, one way or another, we're going to get you. 92.9 The Grand.

0: here now in the Grand, playing the greatest hits of all time, all a part of another summer of peace, love, and music. Bad Moon Rising, that is CCR, a bad idea. Sorry, I have to say it, another bad idea. Grounding the Snowbirds. I got some emails in yesterday, got some text at 289-284-2556. Even my curling buddies, Al McLean and Bob Booz. Boozy, my goodness, he started to boo. You do not dare. You do not dare, Bob said. Don't ever ground my snowbird.
1: Don't ground Anne Murray. Don't silence that sound.
0: See, that's what he was worried about. He thought it was Anne Murray. Then I said, no, it's the ones with the planes. And he said, oh, okay, well, I still love them too. Bob Booz, my good buddy, who golfs and curls, and who is in the Hall of Fame when it comes to rugby, loves Anne Murray, FYI. If you ever go golfing with Bob, mention that, please. We don't want them to ground Anne Murray or, what are we gonna do? They have a lot of shows. It's summertime, it's like air show central. But Canada, our government, our people have come up with alternatives, some really good alternatives.
2: Ladies and gentlemen, boys and girls, welcome the Canadian Snowbirds. They are grounded.
0: Yes, Canada's most famous air show team is officially parked harder than a Dodge Caravan at Canadian Tire on a Saturday. But don't worry, the air show is still on.

Canadian Tire on a Saturday. But don't worry, the air show is still on. Come witness thrilling alternative aerial entertainment. See the legendary Canada Cobra Chicken Formation Team. 27 angry geese flying directly at a guy holding fries. Marvel as one guy from Brantford attempts to launch a lawn chair with two leaf blowers and positive thinking. Plus, thrill flybys from a drone delivering Tim Hortons, a raccoon falling out of a maple tree, and Gary from Caledonia trying to jump a canoe over a recycling bin. It's the Well We Tried Air Show. This weekend brought to you by 92.9 The Grand, because when jets can't fly, Canadians will absolutely lower the bar and clap anyway. That's the kind of people we are, baby. Oh, look, geese. Wow. Attacking a guy with fries. Who's that? Oh, it's Trevor also helping out the geese. Now attacking the geese. Trev's attacking the geese. Why? Because they have fries. Film at 11. Here's Prism.

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1: Good morning. It's 8 o'clock. I'm Al Parrish. This is 92.9 The Grand News. It's partly cloudy at 7 degrees. Here's what's making news this hour. It's not something you typically see heading into a weekend, but gas prices have dropped. The prices at the pumps went down an average of 8 cents a liter overnight, while another 5 cent drop is expected tonight. Experts say the cost of oil dropped on global energy markets in Wednesday and Thursday trading. Average cost of a liter of regular is $1.82. An Oswegan woman is wanted in connection with a stabbing, and police need your help to find her. 22-year-old Takia Green is facing a charge of aggravated assault after a woman was stabbed at a bar in January. Police have reposted Takia's photo and description online, but if you see her, please don't approach. Call 911. A search warrant in Dunnville has resulted in the seizure of drugs and weapons. Police say a 46-year-old was also taken into custody by the street crime unit yesterday. The accused later was released with a future court date. Canadian activists deported from Israel have arrived in Turkey. 12 Canadians were on the Global Sumud Flotilla detained by Israel over the weekend while trying to deliver humanitarian aid to the Gaza Strip. Foreign Affairs Minister Anita Anand says that Global Affairs consular officials are ensuring Canadians receive urgent medical care so that they can return to Canada as soon as possible. Conservative leader Pierre Poilievre will campaign for Alberta to stay part of Canada. He made the comment after Alberta Premier Danielle Smith announced yesterday that Albertans will vote this fall on putting separation on another ballot. The Conservative leader says Alberta belongs in a united country and pledged the same approach toward any future Quebec referendum. NASCAR driver Kyle Busch has died. He was a two-time Cup Series champion who won more races than anyone across NASCAR's three national series. Busch's family said yesterday that he'd been hospitalized with a, quote, severe illness, but no cause of death was released. He was just 41. In sports, the Montreal Canadiens beat the Hurricanes 6-2 in Game 1 of the NHL's Eastern Conference Final. The Blue Jays split their four-game series with the Yankees, taking a 2-0 win yesterday. The Knicks beat the Cavaliers 109-93 in the NBA playoffs. In the WNBA, the Toronto Tempo lost to the Minnesota Lynx 100-72, and Team Canada beat Norway 6-5 in overtime in the Men's World Hockey Championship. It's 8:04 at the Grand. Weather is next.
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1: The Grand weather, a mix of sun and cloud, a high of 17 today, cloudy overnight with a chance of showers, a low of 13, periods of rain tomorrow with a temperature steady around 12. Sunday, it'll be cloudy with a chance of showers and a high of 20. Monday, cloudy with a chance of showers and a high of 22. Right now, it is 8 in Hagersville, 7 in Caledonia, and in Hamilton, it's 9 degrees. I'm Al Parrish. There's weather and more at 92.9thegrand.fm.
3: Thanks, Al. 8:05. It is barbecuing weather today. 17 glorious degrees. Rest of the weekend, you're looking at mid-teens, maybe upper teens by Sunday. When it comes to jobs, when you have to do the barbecue, and who does most of the work? You're absolutely right. And we're going to do that play-by-play of an actual barbecue event. If you've never been, this is exactly how it runs down. Fair enough? James Taylor, this is Fire and Rain.

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0: 92.9 The Grand, playing the greatest hits of all time. I'm all right. Thank you very much. That is Kenny Loggins. You needed a theme song to a movie in the 80s. You called Kenny a dozen minutes after 8 o'clock. Sunshine 17. Perfect weather for some golfing, maybe some pickleball, whatever you got planned working in the garden. Do take us along with you. Always shop local, support local, listen local, and always eat local at the barbecue. And this is what usually happens, doesn't it? And welcome back to Saturday Night Grill Off Hockey on 92.9 The Grand. We're live from the backyard where, once again, the husband has announced proudly, I gave the wife the night off.
1: Bold statement there, Jim, especially considering she's been up since 7 a.m. marinating chicken, making the potato salad, cutting the vegetables, setting the patio table, even lighting the citronella candles, and somehow locating the good tongs.
0: And there's the husband. Now, Bob, entering the zone, carrying exactly one package of hamburgers like he's crossed Normandy Beach.
1: Huge effort there. Tremendous wrist strength removing the meat from the fridge.
0: The wife, meanwhile, already has appetizers out, drinks on ice, the kids bathed, sunscreen applied, lawn chairs organized by family politics, and she's currently sprinting back inside because somebody forgot ketchup.
1: And look at this. He's playing to the crowd now, Jim. Oh, and here it comes. Here comes the classic line. I told her to relax today.
0: Relax? She's moving faster than Connor McDavid on espresso.
1: And the husband now standing beside the barbecue with one hand on his hip, beverage in the other, staring intensely at the meat like he personally raised that cow. What leadership?
0: The wife still working the corners hard, bringing out buns, pickles, onions, paper plates, salad dressing, mosquito spray, and somehow still remembering Aunt Linda's gluten issue.
1: Oh, my. Yeah, Jim, he went and said it anyway. He said, honey, sit down. I've got this.
0: And now, after 4 hours of preparation, the husband delivers the game-winning quote.
1: I basically made dinner tonight.
0: And there's the final whistle. Wife, 97 completed tasks. Husband, 4 burgers, 2 hot dogs, and one story he'll retain for 20 years. There you go. Be watching for Saturday Night Barbecuing on CBC and CBC Gem. They need space to fill because of their prank show being canceled. Too soon? The Birds, next!
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11: 8:17, going to be a lot of fun. Looking forward to meeting you down in Cayuga. Maybe Starla of Cayuga. We'll be chatting with her, see if there's romance and what's in your future coming up at around 8:40 this morning. Congratulations to Janet Pilon of Caledonia, Michael Shannon, Teresa Weatherup of Delhi, Kevin McGibbon of Simcoe, and Kathy Beveridge of Caledonia. You're all off to the UK Pink Floyd experience at that beautiful Brantford Sanderson Center, May the 25th. Winners, winners, and more winners here on 92.9 The Grand. Baseball action. We'll talk about the Cardinals. They've got a big game tonight. Chat about that in just a sec. Let's go crazy on you. Here's Hart, 92.9 The Grand.

0: grand, playing the greatest hits of all time. Chester, all a part of another summer of peace, love, and music. You make my life just a little bit brighter. That and the sun and the vitamin E or E or G or H or whatever vitamins you get from the sun. Expect sunshine all day today, maybe some rain tomorrow, then back with sunshine tomorrow. Highs in the low to mid-teens all weekend long. Should be nice for the ball game tomorrow, or actually tonight. Tonight, they're in Chatham tomorrow, but tonight there's baseball action. The Hamilton Cardinals are back in action tonight at Bernie Arbor Stadium. Eric Sperrin, the owner of the Hamilton Cardinals, joins us now in the new CBL.
1: Well, we're now known as the Canadian Baseball League, and with that brand new format where there's only five teams that make the playoffs, so 4 and 5 will play in a one-game wild card, and then the winner of that game would then play the top seed. So that's a significant change, because previously 8 of the 9 made the playoffs. Mm-hmm. And we've also now have 48 regular season games. We've also added new rules to the players, and now we can actually have 8 import players per team. Previously, it was 5, so that's a significant jump, and I think it's going to really result in the product being that much better.
0: Excellent.
1: Yeah, we've got some new players, but we have reigning MVP Owen Boone returning. He was the first pitcher in Hamilton Cardinals history to win the MVP award. Of course, Tyler Duncan in 2023 won the first ever MVP. So both Tyler and Owen are back in the mix. And yeah, we've got a number of new faces. We've got some new import players that we're pretty excited about that played a pretty high level of minor league baseball. And then on the stadium front, we have brand new LED lights at Bernie Arbor Stadium. So there's going to be quite the light show there for fans now. It's going to be pretty cool.
0: And it's cheap entertainment. That's the great thing.
1: Yep, and kids 10 and under are free.
0: The Hamilton Cardinals have a home-and-home series with the Chatham-Kent Barnstormers this weekend. First pitch goes at 7:35 at Bernie Arbor tonight. We'll see you there. Take your ball glove and have a great time at the ballpark with 92.9 The Grand. 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

0: Good morning. It's 8:30. I'm Al Parrish. This is 92.9 The Grand News. It's partly cloudy, 9 degrees. Here's what's making news this hour. Rising demand along with summer driving season should be pushing gas prices up, but they actually took a dip overnight. The price at the pumps has fallen 8 cents a liter, with another 5 cent drop expected tonight. The average price for regular is now about $1.82. Experts say that the decrease follows a period of volatility driven by global supply concerns. Police continue to search for an Oswegan woman wanted in connection with a stabbing outside a bar in Brantford. The incident in January sent another woman to hospital. Detectives were quick to identify a suspect, 22-year-old Takia Green, but have yet to locate her. Takia's photo can be found online. Police say if you spot her, call 911. There's been a drug bust in Dunnville. Haldimand OPP's Community Street Crime Unit executed a search warrant in the community yesterday when drugs and weapons were seized, including what appears to be a taser. Police say a 46-year-old suspect was taken into custody and released with a future court date in Cayuga. Foreign Affairs Minister Anita Annan has confirmed Canadian activists deported from Israel have arrived in Turkey. About a dozen Canadians were in the flotilla detained by the Israelis over the weekend while trying to deliver humanitarian aid to the Gaza Strip. Annan says that she has also received information about, quote, appalling abuse. Work is underway to get the activists back home to Canada. Alberta's Premier Danielle Smith is set to hold a news conference today about her referendum question on separation. She announced yesterday that Albertans would vote in an October 19th referendum on separation, but not a direct vote on whether the province should leave Canada. However, Conservative leader Pierre Poilievre says that he will campaign for Alberta to stay part of this country. A new survey suggests most Canadian couples prefer cash for down payments on a home instead of traditional wedding gifts. The Royal LePage poll finds that 79% of respondents say that they would favor down payments over lavish weddings. Some 82% say they would scale back their wedding plans or forego them entirely in order to put cash toward a down payment. In sports, the Montreal Canadiens whipped the Hurricanes 6-2 in Game 1 of the NHL's Eastern Conference Final. The Blue Jays shut out the Yankees 2-0 to split their four-game series. The Knicks downed the Cavaliers 109-93 to take a 2-0 lead in their NBA playoff. In the WNBA, the Minnesota Lynx ran over the Toronto Tempo 100-72. The Men's World Hockey Championship sees the Canadians edge Norway 6-5 in overtime yesterday. It's 8:33 at the Grand. Weather is next.
1: It's here. 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
0: The Grand weather, a mix of sun and cloud with a high of 17. Tonight, it'll be cloudy with a chance of showers and a low of 13. Periods of rain tomorrow, temperature steady around 12. Sunday, cloudy with a chance of showers and a high of 20. Monday, cloudy with a chance of showers and a high of 22. Right now, it is 9 in Cayuga, 9 in Jarvis. And in Caledonia, it is 7 degrees. I'm Al Parrish. There's weather and more at 92.9thegrand.fm.
2: 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Starla, see what's in the stars for you. What's your future? Starla from Cayuga. Friday Fun Phones coming your way in just a little bit. Neil Diamond, Radio Karaoke 101 with Sweet Caroline right after the Hollies.

Can never go wrong with Neil Diamond. One movie, if you have plans, if you're thinking it's going to rain and I got not much going on, or if you're under the weather, you want to rent movies this weekend, Song Sung Blue. I cannot stress this enough. It is a great movie. You will not be disappointed. It's 2 hours. You like Neil Diamond, I'm sure you do. That's the reason why you're listening to this radio station. Music of Neil Diamond. It's a true story about a couple that were Neil Diamond impersonators. They had a show about Neil Diamond, and they were very good, very good. If you don't believe me, Googles it. A movie you want to see. All right, head down to the Landmark Cinemas this weekend, too. Some great movies, including another Star Wars movie. Star Wars movie number 627, if you're keeping score at home. What's in the future for you? 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Their 10th anniversary sale is going on. Maybe you might meet this young lady.

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2: Oh, I love looking at the stars. I like looking at the stars better than looking at the people. 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Like, and they can be, like, pretty out there ideas. 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

I've always wanted to be a backup singer. Talent prevented me from doing so. Have a wonderful, wonderful weekend. Remember, the Hamilton Cardinals in action tonight. 7:35, a home and home with Chatham. See you at the ballpark. See you tomorrow at Home Hardware in Cayuga. Going to be a great weekend. News, weather, sports on the way coming up at 9. After that, yeah, I know you're excited. Ted Yates. Big celebration with Ted Yates and the Ted Yates Experience. Not to mention the Ted Yates dancers. Celebration. Here's Kool and the Gang.

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1: Good morning. It's 9 o'clock. I'm Al Parrish. This is 92.9 The Grand. 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Partly cloudy outside and 8 degrees right now. Here's what's making news this hour. It's not something you typically see heading into a weekend, but gas prices have dropped. The price at the pumps went down an average of 8 cents a liter overnight, while another 5 cent drop is expected tonight. Experts say the cost of oil dropped on energy markets around the world in Wednesday and Thursday's trading. The average cost of a liter of regular today is $1.82. An Oswegan woman is wanted in connection with a stabbing, and police need your help to find her. 22-year-old Takia Green is facing a charge of aggravated assault after a woman was stabbed at a bar in January. Police have reposted Takia's photo and description online, but if you see her, please don't approach. Call 911. A search warrant in Dunnville has resulted in a seizure of drugs and weapons. Police say a 46-year-old was also taken into custody by street crime yesterday. The accused was later released with a future court date. Canadian activists deported from Israel.

0: have arrived in Turkey. 12 Canadians were on the Global Sumud flotilla detained by Israel over the weekend while trying to deliver humanitarian aid to Gaza Strip. Foreign Affairs Minister Anita Anand says Global Affairs consular officials are ensuring the Canadians receive urgent medical care so they can return to Canada as soon as possible. Conservative leader Pierre Poilievre will campaign for Alberta to stay part of Canada. He made the comment after Alberta Premier Danielle Smith announced yesterday that Albertans will vote this fall to put separation on another ballot. The Conservative leader says Alberta belongs in a united country and pledged the same approach toward any future Quebec referendum. And NASCAR driver Kyle Busch has died. He was a two-time Cup Series champion who won more races than anyone across NASCAR's three national series. Busch's family said yesterday that he had been hospitalized with a, quote, severe illness, but no cause of death has been released. He was only 41 years old. In sports, the Montreal Canadiens beat the Hurricanes 6-2 in Game 1 of the NHL's Eastern Conference Final. The Blue Jays split their four-game series with the Yankees, taking a 2-0 win yesterday. The Knicks beat the Cavaliers 109-93 in the NBA playoffs. In the WNBA, the Toronto Tempo lost 100-72 to the Minnesota Lynx. And Team Canada beat Norway 6-5 in overtime at the Men's World Hockey Championship. It's 9:03 at the Grand. Weather is next.
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0: The Grand weather, a mix of sun and cloud and a high of 17 today. Tonight, it'll be cloudy with a chance of showers and a low of 13. Tomorrow, periods of rain and temperature steady near 12. Sunday, cloudy, chance of showers and a high of 20. Monday, cloudy and a chance of showers and a high of 22. Right now, it is 9 in Dunnville, 10 in Hagersville, and in Hamilton, it is also 10 degrees. I'm Al Parrish. There's weather and more at 92.9 thegrand.fm.

92.9 The Grand, playing the greatest hits of all time. Music to get you moving in your Friday morning. I fought the lots, Bobby Fuller Ford, here with Ted Yates. For you, the greatest hits of all. And coming up in a few minutes from now, some of the many answers to my Facebook posting. What's a favorite song that you could identify in the opening few seconds? Get to it in a few minutes from now. Here's Easy Lover with Phil Collins and Philip Bailey of Earth, Wind & Fire. And he's still

0: 92.9 The Grand, playing the greatest hits of all time with April Wine. And say hello. Hello. How are you? It's Friday already. Good morning. I'm Tad Yates. Great to be with you. And you know how certain songs you know just right away, first few seconds you hear it, oh, that's this song. So I posted on our Facebook page, what's a favorite song that you can identify in the opening few seconds? Multiple mentions for Smoke on the Water, Stairway to Heaven, Pretty Woman, In the Air Tonight. Other mentions included Summer in the City, Listen to the Music, Oh, What a Feeling, American Woman, I Think We're Alone Now, Radar Love, I'm a Believer, Crocodile Rock, Jailhouse Rock, Ichiku Park, Seasons in the Sun, 25 or 6 to 4, Green-Eyed Lady, These Eyes, and many more great ones. Have a question about movies for you in a few minutes from now for today's question. Next, yesterday at this time, the next song I played had Best in the title, Best Thing That Ever Happened to Me. And coming up next, another song with Best in the title, because it's nothing but the best for you here on 92.9 The Grand.
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19: 92.9 The Grand, radar weather.
10: mix of sun and cloud with a high of 17. Cloudy tonight with a chance of showers and a low of 13. Periods of rain tomorrow. Temperature steady about 12. Sunday, a cloudy day with a chance of showers and a high of 20. Monday, cloudy with a chance of showers and a high of 22.

92.9 The Grand, playing the greatest hits of all time here with Tad Yates. Pagliaro, what the hell I got? Got a new question for you. I posted in our Facebook page a few minutes ago. What's your favorite movie starring your favorite actor or actress? Looking forward to your answer on that. Coming up in a few minutes from now, my tune teaser. Right now, I got some hot stuff from Donna Summer.

0: 92.9 The Grand, playing the greatest hits of all time. It's Crosby, Stills, Nash, and Neil Young here with Tad Yates on Ohio. And just before that, Badfinger with Day After Day. And today on my tune teaser, can you guess what the connection is with the five classic hits I posted? I'll give you a clue. The answer has to do with the music artist this time around. Here they are. Number one, Which Way You Going, Billy? Poppy Family. Two is Summer Breeze by Seals and Crofts. Three, Unchained Melody by the Righteous Brothers. Four, Cecilia, Simon and Garfunkel. And number five, We've Only Just Begun by the Carpenters. And while you're there, please check out my almost forgotten hit of the day. It's a high-energy instrumental from 1967 called Blues Theme by Davy Allen and the Arrows from the movie Wild Angels, starring Peter Fonda. Check it out, and please read my 10 bit of trivia while you're there. Just ahead next, Kiss member Ace Frehley with his most popular solo hit, right after a big bad song that's really good, from Jim Croce, next on The Grand.
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9: A mix of sun and cloud with a high of 17. Cloudy tonight with a chance of showers and a low of 13. Periods of rain tomorrow. Temperature steady about 12. Sunday, a cloudy day with a chance of showers and a high of 20. Monday, cloudy with a chance of showers and a high of 22.

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0: the greatest hits of all time, a Canadian band, Prism, Young and Restless. Remember those days, Young and Restless? You got out of school on a Friday, the weekend was here, and you wanted to party and just have some fun with friends. Yeah, for some, it's changed through the years, hasn't it? I asked someone on Monday, how was your weekend? Well, I got a lot done, got some work done here, there, and whatever happened to fun on the weekend? I hope you get a chance to do the things you want to do and not what you have to do. Enjoy. And please take us along wherever you go. Coming up next, we're going to go with a great song from Fleetwood Mac. And this song had to do with Stevie Nicks and Lindsey Buckingham and their relationship when they were recording the Rumours album. Their biggest album of all. It's from 1977. And this cut is yours again right after this.
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6: 92.9 The Grand Radar Weather. Mix of sun and cloud with a high of 17. Cloudy tonight with a chance of showers and a low of 13. Periods of rain tomorrow. Temperature steady about 12. Sunday, a cloudy day with a chance of showers and a high of 20. Monday, cloudy with a chance of showers and a high of 22.

0: The greatest hits of all time. Good morning, I'm Chad Yates with Loverboy. The Kid Is Hot Tonight. And before that, Jim Gold in the gallery. Nice to be with you on this Friday morning. And I want to congratulate our latest winners of grand freebie tickets to see the UK Pink Floyd Experience at the Brantford Sanderson Center, May 25th. Congratulations to Janet Pallon of Caledonia, Michael Shannon of Brantford, Teresa Weatherup of Delhi, also Kevin McKibben of Simcoe, and Kathy Beveridge of Caledonia. Congratulations. They each win a pair of tickets to this great Pink Floyd show, and you'll have more chances coming up with other prizes. Keep listening right here on 92.9 The Grand. Just ahead next, the classic number one hit from 1972 that opens with the line, "I'm so in love with you, whatever you want to do is all right with me." Song sound familiar? I think it will in just a moment here on The Grand.
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5: 92.9 The Grand, radar weather. Mix of sun and cloud with a high of 17. Cloudy tonight with a chance of showers and a low of 13. Periods of rain tomorrow. Temperature steady about 12. Sunday, a cloudy day with a chance of showers and a high of 20. Monday, cloudy with a chance of showers and a high of 22.

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0: the greatest hits of all time. It's Baby Blue. Yeah, more gray than blue in the skies today. But we're going to brighten it up for you. Good morning, I'm Tad Yates. That was Chilliwack here on your Friday. And Elton John's lyricist, Bernie Taupin, celebrates his 76th birthday today. He wrote half of about 90% of all of Elton John's songs. Elton wrote the music, Bernie wrote the words. As a songwriter, Bernie can go anywhere without being recognized. He's not in the spotlight. But without him, we probably would never have heard the name Elton John. Bernie married his first of four wives back in 1971. Maxine Fiebelman was her name. She was the subject of the song Tiny Dancer. 1971 was also the year of Elton John's first hit, which Bernie wrote the words for. Elton describes it as a perfect song. And it's yours right after this.
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8: A mix of sun and cloud with a high of 17. Cloudy tonight with a chance of showers and a low of 13. Periods of rain tomorrow. Temperature steady about 12. Sunday, a cloudy day with a chance of showers and a high of 20. Monday, cloudy with a chance of showers and a high of 22.

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0: The greatest hits of all time. Good morning, I'm Chad Yates with Steve Miller Band, rocking me, rocking you on this Friday. Please check out my two teaser. It's on our Facebook page right now. What's the connection with these five classic hits? Think about the music artist this time around for the answer. Number one, Which Way You Going, Billy? By the Poppy Family. Two, Summer Breeze, Seals and Crofts. Three is Unchained Melody by the Righteous Brothers. Four, Cecilia, Simon and Garfunkel. And number five, We've Only Just Begun by the Carpenters. And while you're there, please check out my almost forgotten hit of the day. It's a high-energy instrumental from 1967, Blues Theme by Davy Allen and the Arrows. It's from the movie Wild Angels, starring Peter Fonda. It was a biker movie before Easy Rider. Please check it out, listen to it, and read my 10 bit of trivia while you're there. Next, British band Hot Chocolate. They did the original version of Brother Louie, which was a hit for the Stories, wasn't a hit for them. And their first hit, though, was Emma, back in 1975. At the end of that year, they released their most famous hit. And that's the one you'll hear right after this on 92.9 The Grand.
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7: 92.9 The Grand, radar weather. Mix of sun and cloud with a high of 17. Cloudy tonight with a chance of showers and a low of 13. Periods of rain tomorrow. Temperature steady about 12. Sunday, a cloudy day with a chance of showers and a high of 20. Monday, cloudy with a chance of showers and a high of 22.

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1: Good afternoon. It's 12 o'clock. I'm Al Parrish. This is 92.9 The Grand News for John's Interiors. Here's what's making news this hour. A bit of relief at the gas pumps ahead of the weekend. The price of gas has fallen by around 8 cents a liter overnight, with another 5 cent drop expected tonight. According to online reports, a liter of regular is selling at the River Range Gas Bar in Caledonia for $1.58. The fine, muddy scavenger hunt has returned. The clues are already starting to drop all over Dunnville, where people are spotting muddy everywhere. You can get your official scavenger hunt ballot online or in person at the Dunnville Craft Emporium. There are 50 muddy signs posted throughout the community with chances to win prizes. The World Health Organization has upgraded its risk assessment for the Ebola outbreak in Africa. The WHO says the virus is spreading rapidly in Congo and poses a very high risk at a national level. A total of 82 cases have been confirmed, with 7 deaths. But officials believe the epidemic is much larger, with almost 750 suspected cases and 177 suspected deaths. The 12 Canadian activists from the Gaza-bound flotilla detained by Israel are expected to get medical care in Turkey. Israel deported the 12 to Istanbul yesterday after their boats were intercepted in international waters last weekend. Foreign Affairs Minister Anita Anand is calling for the people responsible for abusing the activists to be held accountable. A date has been announced for the Haldimand Museum's 20th annual Car and Truck Show. It'll take place Sunday, June 28th at the Selkirk Community Park. This year's show features an impressive lineup of classic cars, vintage trucks, specialty vehicles, and fan favorites from years past. There will also be a silent auction, door prizes, and trophies awarded to participating drivers. Tributes are pouring in after the sudden death of NASCAR driver Kyle Busch. The 41-year-old died in hospital yesterday after becoming unresponsive while testing in a racing simulator. He was due to race in the Coca-Cola 600 at Charlotte Motor Speedway on Sunday. In sports, Canada is playing Slovenia in the Men's World Hockey Championship this morning. The Colorado Avalanche host the Vegas Golden Knights tonight in the NHL's Western Conference Final. The Blue Jays are back in action tonight, hosting the Pirates, and the Thunder visit the Spurs for Game 3 of the NBA's Western Final. 92.9 The Grand Weather is next.
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1: Mix of sun and cloud with a high of 17. Cloudy tonight with a chance of showers and a low of 13. Periods of rain tomorrow. Temperature steady about 12. Sunday, a cloudy day with a chance of showers and a high of 20. Monday, cloudy with a chance of showers and a high of 22.

0: two sets, and all I want to do is play more of the greatest hits of all time for you. Good afternoon, I'm Tad Yates on your Friday afternoon, and now the answer to my tune teaser. I posted 5 classic hits on our Facebook page. What's the connection? Gave you a clue. The answer had to do with the music artist this time around. And the answer is, here on May 2-2, hits by Musical Twosomes. And here they are. Number 1, Which Way You Going, Billy, by the Poppy Family, Terry and Susan Jacks. 2, Summer Breeze by Seals and Crofts. 3, Unchained Melody by the Righteous Brothers. 4, Cecilia by Simon and Garfunkel. And number 5, We've Only Just Begun by the Carpenters. So the answer being, here on May 2-2, hits by Musical Twosome, some duos. Watch for my next tune teaser on our Facebook page Monday morning. Coming up next, the song that put Dire Straits on the musical map.
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8: A mix of sun and cloud with a high of 17. Cloudy tonight with a chance of showers and a low of 13. Periods of rain tomorrow. Temperature steady about 12. Sunday, a cloudy day with a chance of showers and a high of 20. Monday, cloudy with a chance of showers and a high of 22.

0: the greatest hits of all time. Good afternoon. I'm Tad Yates with Soft Cell and their one big hit, Tainted Love. 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Like this event, Bingo Night at the Simcoe Legion, this coming Sunday, beginning at 5, and it's for a great cause, too, with all proceeds being donated to Norfolk Haldeman Community Hospice. 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Check out our events calendar for more information on that one, too. Just ahead, the Gloria Gaynor hit that was a remake of a 1971 hit by the Jackson 5. I'll play it after we listen to the music of the Doobie Brothers next on 92.9 The Grand.
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8: 92.9 The Grand, radar weather. A mix of sun and cloud with a high of 17. Cloudy tonight with a chance of showers and a low of 13. Periods of rain tomorrow. Temperature steady about 12. Sunday, a cloudy day with a chance of showers and a high of 20. Monday, cloudy with a chance of showers and a high of 22.

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0: They're still all over my house just in case I need them. End of quote from Eagles' Don Henley. Got a great song for the Eagles next, which includes the lyrics, "You can see the stars and still not see the light." Sound familiar? It will in just a moment.
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15: 92.9 The Grand, radar weather.
2: A mix of sun and cloud with a high of 17. Cloudy tonight with a chance of showers and a low of 13. Periods of rain tomorrow. Temperature steady about 12. Sunday, a cloudy day with a chance of showers and a high of 20. Monday, cloudy with a chance of showers and a high of 20.

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0: the greatest hits of all time. It's Neil Young and Heart of Gold. And Rockin' Ray Michaels has lots of gold in the music coming up next. Take you through your Friday afternoon into the weekend and into the beach party tonight with Daryl McLean. 8 till midnight with requests and dedications and a whole lot of fun. I'm Chad Yates, and I'll talk to you tomorrow afternoon after Gary Chittum starts your Saturday morning. And watch for Trevor Stoiko, our grand morning show host. He'll be on location at Cayuga Home Hardware tomorrow morning from 11 a.m. till 2 p.m. Drop by, say hi to Trevor. And please give me your answer to my posting on our Facebook page today. What's your favorite movie starring your favorite actor or actress? I'm looking forward to your answer on that. We'll go over some of the answers tomorrow afternoon here on 92.9 The Grand. Have a grand day with us.
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7: 92.9 The Grand, radar weather. A mix of sun and cloud with a high of 17. Cloudy tonight with a chance of showers and a low of 13. Periods of rain tomorrow. Temperature steady about 12. Sunday, a cloudy day with a chance of showers and a high of 20. Monday, cloudy with a chance of showers and a high of 22.

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8: Rock and Rain's radar and weather forecast. We got sun and cloud this afternoon happening. A little on the gusty side. Winds up to about 40 clicks an hour here and there. Tonight, we got a chance of showers. Before morning, down to 13 degrees. Tomorrow, we've got some periods of rain, maybe 15 to 25 millimeters in some area. The temperature steady near plus 12. Into Sunday, cloudy skies. There is a slight chance of a shower at a high of 20. Currently, 14 degrees in Caledonia, 15 in Grimsby. Hamilton, 15 degrees with Journey.

0: Greatest hits of all time on the Road Show with Rock and Ray Michaels. Nice day for a white wedding. Okay, it is rolling around at 249 now on this Friday afternoon. Gas prices dropping tonight again. Midnight, 4 cents a liter. So if you can hold off until tomorrow, you'll get that 12-cent saving. Not a big deal, but you know what? Every penny counts nowadays. I mean, especially when people are struggling to find, get a few bucks together to put gas in your tank. I mean, it's crazy, you know? So if you can hold off until tomorrow, you know, maybe throw a few bucks in today if you have to, and tomorrow we'll get that 12-cent reduction. Take advantage of it. All right, time for another spin of the day on this Friday afternoon, Rockin' Ray. Steven is standing by right now. If you want to roll up, my brother, here is your quick hit sample. Listen very carefully. Thank you, Steven. Take it to the Facebook page. I think I know this one, too, and I'll be letting you know in about 2 hours what I think it is. On the way, 3:20, it is the Friday edition of Rock and Ray's Worldwide Spin of the Day, brought to you by our friends at Cheese Hairstyling Gifts and More.
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0: Rockin' Ray's radar weather forecast. We've got cloudy skies this evening. There's a chance of some showers before morning. Down to 13 degrees. Tomorrow, periods of rain. Could see anywhere from 15 to 25 millimeters in some areas. Temperature will be setting near plus 12 degrees. Now, into Sunday, we have some cloud. Chance of showers at a high of 20. Currently, it is 14 degrees in Dunville. We got 15 in Beamsville. Grimsley sitting at 15 degrees. 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

0: Greatest hits of all time. There's Alice Cooper on the Friday Roadshow with Rock and Ray. Good afternoon. It is 3:20. It's time for the impossible question. Royal salute to our fans on the Star Camp today. Yes, it is time for the impossible question brought to you by our friends at G's Hairstyling, Gifts, and More.
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0: 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Won't you please? Here it is. 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
0: Rock and Ray's radar weather forecast. We have some cloud tonight. There is a chance of some showers before morning. Winds gusting up to about 40 clicks an hour, becoming lighter later this evening. Now, low down to 13 degrees. Tomorrow, Saturday, we have periods of rain. Could get anywhere from 15 to 25 millimeters of rain. Temperature steady near 12 degrees. Sunday, some cloud. There is a slight chance of showers and a high of 20. Quick look to Monday. We got cloud. Slight chance of a shower at a high of 22. Currently, 13. In Hamilton, 12 in Cayuga, Grimsby, 14 degrees. My impossible question brought to you by G's Hairstyling, Gifts, and More in Cayuga. According to a recent survey, this is the one thing that people say instantly makes a hotel room feel fancy. What is it? Please don't Google or search the answer just off the top of your head. Call the Star Lines now, 1-866-929-2556, or you can take your answer to the Facebook page. Good luck.

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Playing the greatest hits of all time. 92.9 The Grand.

0: Greatest hits of all time on the road show with Rock and Ray on this Friday afternoon, daytime, night 10. That is Keith Hampshire. And a good afternoon. It's time now to bring your answers to life for my impossible question. We're going to find out what you had to say. So, Stephen, if you want to roll it, please.
1: And now.
2: It's time for Tabloid Trash.
0: All right. So, the impossible question brought to you by our friends at G's Hairstyle and Gifts and More went like this today. According to a recent survey, this is the one thing people say instantly makes a hotel room feel fancy. What is it? All right, let's go to the Facebook page right now. My buddy Bob says, the coffee maker with a selection of different coffees and snacks to go with it. All right, Joycelyn said they call it a suite to make it sound fancy. Natalie says, chocolate on the pillow. Alice says, a nice, fully clean bedspread on the bed. Lynn says, hello, Rock and Ray. Jacuzzi tub. Have a great weekend. You too, Lynn. Thank you. Anthony said, a lighted candle. Susan said, in Europe, there was a phone in the bathroom. We felt very special. And also a bidet. Okay. Mary Lynn said, high-end toiletries. Lakeshore Dale says, a butler named Jeeves standing in the corner. Susan says a jacuzzi. All right, so there we have our answers on the Facebook page. We're going to go to the Star Calls this afternoon. I'm all set to go, Stephen. If you want to roll it, take it away.
3: John from Brimbrook, and I think it's when they tie the towels to look like a swan.
4: Ben from Simcoe, I'm going to say when you have a mini bar fridge.
0: Yeah, when you got a mini bar fridge, I was saying to Ben, you know what, that's not just fancy. It's awesome. I'm just saying. All right, Holly, what do you think it is? Go ahead.
5: Well, Rockin' Ray Michaels, I'm not sure if I'm going to go with the chocolate on the pillow or the nice plush Terry robe that's waiting for me.
0: Okay.
5: But since I'm rather peckish right now, We shall go with the chocolat on the pillow.
0: I love your French, by the way. Just saying, okay. Let's find out what the actual answer is this afternoon. According to a recent survey, this is the one thing people say instantly makes a hotel room feel fancy. What is it? A bathrobe. A bathrobe is today's answer for the impossible question. Holly, you changed your answer. You could have stuck with the robe, but I'll give you half a point because you did mention it. All right. And that is today's impossible question brought to you by our friends at G's Hairstyling, Gifts and More. We'll do it again Monday afternoon, 3:20, Rock and Ray's Worldwide Impossible Question of the Day.
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0: Rock and Ray's radar weather forecast. Cloudy skies this evening. There is a chance of showers before morning, and the overnight low down to 13 degrees. Tomorrow could get some rain and maybe 15 to 25 millimeters in some areas. Temperature steady near plus 12 degrees. Sunday, we have some cloud, chance of a shower, high of 20. And then into Monday, cloudy with a slight chance of showers and a high of 13. Currently, Dunnville sitting at 14 degrees. Beanville is 16. Grimsby, 16 degrees on the Worldwide Rock and Ray Michaels Roadshow.

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1: Good afternoon. It is 4 o'clock. I'm Holly Lynn. This is 929 The Grand News for the Dirt Depot and Bruce's Bins. Here's what's making news this hour. A man is facing half a dozen charges after he was pulled over in Haldimand County. An OPP officer conducted the stop on Main Street in Selkirk earlier this week. Not only did the driver not have appropriate documents, he had no plates, an unsafe vehicle, and was under suspension. A woman in Hagersville is charged after OPP uncovered stolen property and suspected illicit drugs at a home on Second Line. Earlier this week, officers went to the home following a complaint. That's where they made the discovery and arrested the woman, charging her with possession and possession of property obtained by crime. The Find Muddy scavenger hunt has returned. The clues are already starting to drop all over Dunnville, where people are spotting muddy everywhere. You can get your official scavenger hunt ballot online or in person at the Dunnville Craft Emporium. There are 50 muddy signs posted throughout the community with a chance to win prizes. A public health and diseases expert says Canada should be vigilant about Ebola with the upcoming World Cup. A team from the Congo is competing for the first time in more than 50 years. Toronto Met U professor Tim Sly doesn't see the need to limit travel from Congo, but he does say there needs to be a public health plan that includes monitoring and testing. Alberta Premier Danielle Smith is moving forward with a separation question in the October provincial referendum. Doug Ford says Alberta separating from Canada would be a disaster.
2: I would never do that. But then again, I'm not the Premier of Alberta. That's up to Premier Smith to decide, but I would never, ever put that poll to Ontarians.
1: Alberta separatist leaders are calling the government's planned referendum question spineless and ineffective. And Haldimand Museum's 20th annual car and truck show has a date. It'll take place Sunday, June 28th at the Selkirk Community Park. This year's show features an impressive lineup of classic cars, vintage trucks, specialty vehicles, and fan favorites from years past. There will also be a silent auction, door prizes, and trophies awarded to participating drivers. The Blue Jays are back home tonight to open a three-game series with the Pittsburgh Pirates. Kevin Gausman gets the start. Game two between the Vegas Golden Knights and Colorado Avalanche goes tonight in Denver. The Knights took game one. The Memorial Cup tournament opens in Kelowna, BC. The hosts take on the OHL champion Kitchener Rangers tonight. And Hamilton, Shea Gilgeous-Alexander and the Oklahoma City Thunder head to San Antonio tonight for game three against the Spurs. The NBA's West Final is tied at a game apiece. Weather is next.
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3: Rock and Ray's radar weather forecast for this Friday evening. We've got ourselves some cloud. All right, there's a slight chance of a shower before morning, down to 13 degrees for tomorrow, Saturday. Now we get some rain, 15 to 25 millimeters in some areas. Gusty winds up to about 50 clicks an hour and a high reaching 12 degrees. Into Sunday, some cloud, chance of a shower, high of 20 degrees. Monday, cloudy chance of showers and a high of 22. Currently, 14 degrees in Grimsby, 13 in Hamilton. Caledonia, 12 degrees on the roadshow. 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

0: greatest of all time, Trooper on the Rojo, Santa Maria, 1977. Good afternoon. Happy Friday, 4:18 now with Rock and Ray. We've got the Stanley Cup action on the go tonight. Vegas Golden Knights taking on the Colorado Avalanche. That gets underway at 8 o'clock this evening. Gas prices dropping again tonight at midnight, 4 cents a liter. So 8 cents last night into today, and then another 4 cents into tomorrow. So that's a 12 cent saving. Nothing incredible, but you know what? It's when you're putting a lot in your tank, that can add up quite a bit. So just a heads up, if you can hold off until tomorrow, you get a better deal. All right, time for another spin of the day on this Friday afternoon with Rock and Ray. Steven is standing by with another quick hit spin sample. Y'all good there, brother?
1: Yes, sir.
0: Okay, all right. So let's roll it. Here it is. And take your guess to the Facebook page. We're about a half hour away from identifying today's spin of the day. So here it is. Listen carefully. There it is. Good luck at 10 to 5.
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0: Rock and Ray's radar weather forecast for this Friday evening. Cloudy skies. We got a chance of showers before morning. We will chill out to 13 degrees. Tomorrow, expect some rain, 15 to 25 millimeters in some areas. Temperature steady near 12 degrees. Sunday, cloudy chance of showers and a high of 20. Monday, cloudy chance of showers and a high of 22. Currently, it's 12 degrees in Cayuga, 14 in Grimsby. St. Catharines sitting at 14 degrees with David Bowie.

0: greatest hits of all time. And Prism, Armageddon on the road to it, Rockin' Rates, 448. Yes, we're getting close to it. Man, we got a lot of guesses today on the Facebook page. Holy moly. All right, I'm going to try to read them all. I'm wishing you all the bragging rights. That's coming up moments from now. Good luck from the worldwide Rockin' Ray Michaels Roadshow and my spin of the day.
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0: Rockin' Rays radar weather. We got some cloud this evening. There's a chance of some showers before morning, down to 13 degrees. Tomorrow, maybe 15 to 25 millimeters in some areas. Okay, and a high will be steady near 12 degrees. Into Sunday, cloudy skies. There is a chance of a shower. High of 20 degrees, so things are starting to warm up. Monday, cloudy chance of showers and a high of 22. Right now, 14 degrees in West Lincoln. Grimsby, 14. Dunville, 12 degrees on the worldwide Rockin' Ray Michaels Roadshow. Yes, 4:51. It is time, my brother. All right, we're going to go to the Facebook page for the spin of the day. Stephen, you're all good to go on your end?
10: Yes, sir.
0: Man, we got a lot of answers today.
10: Yes, sir.
0: Wow. Wow. Okay, thank you, everyone. All right, my buddy Bob says, owner of a lonely heart, yes. Charlie says, under my thumb, the Stones. Richard said, light my fire, the Doors. Now, this comes in from Diane. This is my first time answering the spin of the day because I'm convinced I know this one. One of the first 45s I ever bought and my favorite Tommy Rowe song, Dizzy. It has to be Dizzy. Please be Dizzy. I'm listening from Stainer, Ontario, your friend's Debbie's sister. Okay, yeah, I think it's Debbie Worthwick you're talking about. But Diane, I got to tell you, when I was a kid, growing up, I was in Stainer. My uncle had a place right across the street. I don't know if it's there anymore, but it was the Massey Ferguson tractor dealership right across the street. They had some tractors for sale for farmers. So, yeah, so Stainer, lovely little town. All right, Sonia says, war, what is it good for? Edwin Starr. Jennifer, hey, Rock and Ray, bringing you my guests from the school bus. They listen on the school bus, all the kids, too, for the spin of the day. White Room by Cream, okay. Mitchell said, Summer in the City, Love and Spoonful. Lynn says, Light My Fire, Doors. Stacy, Summer in the City, Love and Spoonful. Dave says, The Tubes, What Do You Want From Life? A Baby's Arm Holding an Apple. Okay. Jonathan said Uptown Girl by Billy Joel. My buddy Bill in Brantford says Thinking Jive Talking by the Bee Gees. Heather says Light My Fire, The Doors. Mary Lynn, Be My Baby, Ronettes. Anthony, Dizzy by Tommy Rowe. Margaret said Take It Easy by the Eagles. The Doors and Light My Fire, Brenda said. Kathy says Light My Fire by the Doors. Grant, the same answer, The Doors. Phil says The Doors. Lynn said, or Steve says Bits and Pieces. Dave Clark, 5. Mark said, checking in from beautiful sunny Mallorca. My guess is Radar Love by Golden Earring. Lucky you, Mark. Enjoy it. Dave said, Light My Fire, The Doors. Jeffrey Steppenwolf, Rock Me Baby All Night Long. Lakeshore Dale, The Doors, Light My Fire. Jane Steppenwolf, Rock Me Baby. My buddy Justin said Cherry Bomb by John Mellencamp. That, you know what? It does sound like that, Justin, I got to say. Jeff said Light My Doors, The Fire. Mary says The Doors, Light My Fire. And Dolores said Dizzy by Tommy Rowe. All right, Stephen, if you're good to go.
10: I'm ready, sir.
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0: Here is my guess. I'm thinking Love and Spoonful, Summer in the City. Stephen, hit it. Wow, we got some wieners this afternoon. It is Tommy Rose. Dizzy, congratulations. You know who you are. You got the bragging rights. Way to go.

Once again, congratulations to all our winners this afternoon. You get the bragging rights. Thank you, everyone. We'll do it again Monday just after 2. Rock and Ray's Worldwide Spin of the Day. News update next at 5. Holly Lynn brings it to you. Here's Canada's very own Paul Anka and Poppy Love. And

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2: Good afternoon. It is 5 o'clock. I'm Holly Lynn. This is 92.9, the Grand News for Boonstra Heating and Air Conditioning. Here's what's making news this hour. The investigation continues into the hit and run in Stony Creek that put an 8-year-old girl in hospital. It happened Monday night around 7:30 in the area of Barton and McNeely Road. The girl was riding her scooter when she was hit by a maroon pickup truck with trailer. Hamilton police are sharing an image of that, hoping someone may recognize it and call them. A man who should not have been driving a vehicle deemed unsafe for the road and without plates and insurance is charged after a traffic stop in Selkirk. Earlier this week, an OPP officer pulled him over on Main Street. The man failed to give his name and failed to produce documents and was arrested after a little investigating revealed he was suspended from driving twice over. Stolen property is now in the hands of the rightful owners after OPP searched a property on the territory. Earlier this week,

0: hands of the rightful owners after OPP searched a property on the territory. Earlier this week, officers responding to a complaint went to the home and uncovered stolen property and suspected illicit drugs. The Hagersville woman faces charges for drug possession and possession of property obtained by crime. To celebrate 50 years of Mudcat memories, 50 muddy signs have been hidden throughout Dunnville. Some are easy to spot and some are tricky. Your mission is to find as many muddy signs as you can before the festival begins next month. An official scavenger hunt ballot can be picked up at a participating location or downloaded online. Canada is bringing in new screening measures for Ebola at the border. Chief Public Health Officer Joss Reimer says it includes questions about where people have traveled and if they have any symptoms. One person in Ontario who recently traveled to East Africa has tested negative for Ebola. And calling all car enthusiasts and classic car lovers, mark June 28th on the calendar for Haldimand Museum's Car and Truck Show. That's when the 20th annual event will take over the Selkirk Community Park with a lineup of classic cars, vintage trucks, specialty vehicles, and fan favorites. The Blue Jays look to make it 3 wins in a row tonight. Toronto is back at the Dome for a 3-game series with the Pirates. Kevin Gausman gets the nod. The NHL Western Conference Final returns to the ice tonight. Vegas visits Colorado after winning Game 1 of the series. And in the NBA, San Antonio hosts Hamilton's Shai Gilgeous-Alexander and the Oklahoma City Thunder for Game 3 of the West Final. That series is tied at 1. Weather is next.
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4: Rock and Rain's radar weather forecast. We've got some cloud this evening. Chance of a shower, and we'll dip down to 13 degrees overnight. Actually, that's about steady from what it is right now. Tomorrow, we have rain, maybe 15 to 25 millimeters in some areas. Some areas can get around 10 millimeters at a high reaching or steady near 12 degrees. Sunday, cloudy chance of showers in 20. Monday, cloudy chance of a shower. High a little warmer, 22 degrees right now. 13 degrees in Hamilton, 13 in Caledonia, 14 degrees in Grimsby. It's 5:04 on the Friday Roadshow.
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0: Thank you so much. It is the Road Show with Rock and Ray on this Friday afternoon. All right, the big show coming up next Saturday night. It is the Hagersville Lions Murder Mystery Dinner. 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Come on down to beautiful downtown Hagersville and enjoy this big dinner show next Saturday night. Okay, Saturday, April 30th. All right, coming up at 5:30, must be true if you heard it on the radio. Scotty B's not headline news. We're going to hear about a woman who conquers her fear you'll have to wait for that. And Paul McCartney talks about people. Yes, and we'll find out what he's talking about. And, of course, we've got a Wiener of the Week all coming your way here on the Worldwide Rock and Ray Michaels Roadshow. 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
0: Rock and Ray's radar weather forecast. Cloudy skies this evening. Chance of a shower before morning. 13 degrees for the low. Tomorrow we've got some rain. Maybe 15 to 25 millimeters in some areas. Some areas can get about 10 millimeters. And the temperature steady near plus 12. Sunday, cloudy, chance of showers. A high of 20 degrees. Then on Monday, cloudy, chance of showers. And again, a high of 22 degrees. Currently 13 degrees in Caledonia. Hamilton sits at 13. And it is 14 degrees in Grimsby.

0: Greatest hits of all time is Against Who and Dancing Fool, The Monkees, U2 in our set. It is 5:45, and it's time for celebrity birthday shout-outs.
1: There's no business like show business, the slimiest business we know.
0: And we are wishing actress Maggie Q a 47th birthday today. Happy birthday. Actress Jennifer Goodwin is 48. Naomi Campbell, 56. Singer Johnny Gill is 60 today. Singer Morrissey is 67. And songwriter Bernie Taupin is 76 today. Or Bernie Taupin, sorry. 76 today. So happy birthday, you guys. It's time now for the big ones. Local celebrity birthday shout-outs here on the Worldwide Rock and Ray Michaels Roadshow. Looking for a great rock and roll band, party band for your event. We do it all. Get a hold of Rock and Ray. You can go to the website. You can email me from there and get all the details. All right? Boys, take it away. Celebrity birthday shout-outs local. Happy birthday, Jenny Lynn Reynolds. Ken Reed celebrates today. June Marshall. Our very own news director, Kate Stoller, is celebrating today. Former mayor of Brampton, Susan Fennell, is celebrating. Good friends of the Roadshow. Ken Reed, Trevor Joseph, and Kerry Arnold, my former producer from way back when at the other place that I worked. Yes, all celebrating birthdays today. And if you've got a birthday, all you do, go to the website. You can get my email there. Send me the information, and I'll include you in celebrity birthday shoutouts.
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0: Rock and Race radar weather. We've got some cloud this evening. Chance of a shower before morning, down to 13 degrees. Rain tomorrow, maybe 15 to 25 millimeters in some areas. Some areas could get about 10. Temperature steady near 12. Sunday, cloudy, chance of showers in 20. Monday, cloudy skies, chance of a shower, a little warmer, high reaching 22. Gas prices dropping tonight at midnight, 4 cents a liter. If you can hold off, you get a better deal tomorrow. Right now, it's 14 degrees in Beamsville. Grimsby sitting at 14 degrees. Dunville, 13. 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

one fine morning. You know, I remember being a kid waking up on a summer day, holiday, of course. Waking up, nice sunshine, beautiful morning. What'd you do? Play it outside all day. No worries in life. Mom and Dad looked after everything. Remember those days? Here's Lighthouse on the Worldwide Rockin' Ray Michaels Roadshow. Ollie has news next at 6.

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1: Good evening. It is 6 o'clock. I'm Holly Lynn. This is 92.9 The Grand News. Here's what's making news this hour. Hamilton police are sharing a picture of the suspect vehicle as they search for the person that struck an 8-year-old girl on her scooter. It happened Monday night around 7:30 in the area of Barton and McNeely Road in Stony Creek. The suspect vehicle is a maroon pickup truck with trailer. Hamilton police hope someone may recognize it and contact them. The girl's injuries are now considered minor. A man is facing half a dozen charges after he was pulled over in Haldeman County. An OPP officer conducted the stop on Main Street in Selkirk earlier this week. Not only did the driver not have appropriate documents, he had no plates, an unsafe vehicle, and was under suspension. A woman in Hagersville is charged after OPP uncovered stolen property and suspected illicit drugs at a home on Second Line. Earlier this week, officers went to the home following a complaint. That's where they made the discovery and arrested the woman, charging her with possession and possession of property obtained by crime. The Find Muddy scavenger hunt has returned. The clues are already starting to pop up all over Dunnville, where people are spotting muddy everywhere. You can get your official scavenger hunt ballot online or in person at the Dunnville Craft Emporium. There are 50 muddy signs posted throughout the community with a chance to win prizes. A public health and diseases expert says Canada should be vigilant about Ebola with the upcoming World Cup. A team from Congo is competing for the first time in more than 50 years. Toronto Met U professor Tim Sly doesn't see the need to limit travel from Congo, but he says there needs to be a

0: doesn't see the need to limit travel from Congo, but he says there needs to be a public health plan that includes monitoring and testing. And Haldeman Museum's 20th annual car and truck show has a date. It'll take place on Sunday, June 28th at the Selkirk Community Park. This year's show features an impressive lineup of classic cars, vintage trucks, specialty vehicles, and fan favorites from years past. There will also be a silent auction, door prizes, and trophies awarded to participating drivers. The Blue Jays are back home tonight to open a three-game series with the Pittsburgh Pirates. Kevin Gausman gets the start. Game two between the Vegas Golden Knights and Colorado Avalanche goes tonight in Denver. The Knights took game one. And Hamilton's Shai Gilgeous-Alexander and the Oklahoma City Thunder head to San Antonio tonight for game three against the Spurs. The NBA's West Final is tied at a game apiece. Weather is next.
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1: Cloudy this evening, chance of showers before morning, down to 13. Tomorrow, rain, maybe 15 to 25 millimeters in some areas. Temperature steady near 12. Sunday, cloudy, chance of showers in 20. Monday, cloudy, chance of showers in 22. Welcome to the Friday evening Rock and Ray Michaels Worldwide Roadshow right here. 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

0: 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Friday evening here with the Rock and Ray Michaels Worldwide Roadshow. Big show coming up. That's right. There's a big show coming up. The Hagersville Lions Murder Mystery Dinner. It's coming up on Saturday, May 30th. All right. The doors will open at about 6 p.m. Going to be a great evening. It's murder served cold at the Old Estate House. It's their murder mystery dinner. 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

0: Greatest hits of all time. That's Nicolette Larson and A Lot of Love on the Road Show on this Friday evening. 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And again tomorrow night, the Beach Party from 8 till midnight right here. 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

0: Brock and Ray Michaels Roadshow, reminding you next Saturday, live to air from Heslop Ford in Hagersville. I'll be there 9 a.m. to 3 p.m. Come on down and say hi to everybody. Rob Phillips and his wonderful crew and the Rock and Ray Michaels Roadshow live to air. Now, coming up on Saturday night, next Saturday night, it's the Hagersville Lions Murder Mystery Dinner. Murders served cold at the Old Estate House. It's a fabulous catered dinner, costumes, prizes, intrigue. Call Don for tickets. All right, I'm going to give you a phone number. 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Going to be a lot of fun. The number to call, 416-919-9954. Have a great night. I'll talk to you Sunday afternoon at 3 p.m. And to my good friends, Gary and Gene, I look forward to playing at your wedding tomorrow as I head up to Goderich, Ontario. It's going to be a fabulous, fabulous time. So congratulations, you two lovebirds. I'm Rockin' Ray Michaels. Have a great Friday night. Daryl's up next at the beach party. I'll talk to you Sunday, 3 p.m. See you again. Bye-bye. I'm done.
1: That's our show.
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4: 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I just can't stand these long goodbyes.
1: 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Big finish.
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